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I know everything that's shiny always gold. I'll be fine once I get it.

0: There are only two people I take off my hat to. 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